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3: Come on, little girl. Let's go.

great way to kick off our breakfast show today. That from Matilda is Naughty. Hello, my name is George. This is Fun Kids Breakfast, and these are my two favourite words of the week.

0: Havana on your Fun Kids Friday morning here with me, George. We love telling you about cool things you can do across the UK in your summer holidays. And this summer, you can be a reading hero with Skanda and celebrate the National Year of Reading. 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As well as asking the author any questions you might have. So that's really cool. 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
3: We are so not prepared, Todd! I am running. I'm a bulldog. This is as fast as I can go.
2: In cinemas Wednesday. 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

0: 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And on Fridays, here on The Breakfast Show, we dive back into a retro edition of Judge Beck's. 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
1: Today on Judge Beck's, Isla is judging her dad for claiming that he eats too loud. Will Isla's case prove too difficult to swallow? Or will her dad get the taste of a win? Court in session. All rise for the Honourable Judge Beck's.
2: We are bringing a brand new case to the Judge Beck's court here on Fun Kids. And I want to know who has brought this case to me. So who do I have in front of me right now? Isla, and what case are you bringing?
3: Every dinner time or every time I eat something, my daddy always tells me off because I chomp too much.
2: Okay, sorry, he tells you off for just eating too loudly. Is that what you're saying?
3: Yes.
2: Okay, now, Dad, hi, how are you doing?
4: Hello.
2: Tell me a bit about this. Why are you being so mean to your daughter?
4: In my defence, I would say that it's quite off-putting when I'm eating my dinner and there's a chomp, chomp, chomping sound in the background. I did try to record it the other day for you, but if you would allow me to describe exactly what it sounds like, that might help.
2: I would love it for the evidence in the case. Yes, please. Please do. Go for it.
4: Well, I would say as evidence, the sound is a little bit like... So there's a smacking of lips. The tongue's in there. There's all sorts of squelchy sounds. And that makes me feel slightly unwell when I'm eating my dinner.
2: It sounds a little bit like a table tennis ball being ponged on either side from the Zoom. So, Isla, tell me about your dinner. Is it just that tasty that you've got to eat it like that? Why do you make that sound?
3: I don't know why I'm very loud chomper, but Daddy chomps even louder. Well, not even louder, but he chomps still. You chomp a lot.
4: Judge, I would say where's her evidence?
2: I want, you know, we've heard you. Go for it. You do an impression of your dad.
3: Well...
4: The difference there is that I keep my mouth closed while Isla has her mouth open. So I get to see the food as well as the sound.
3: See, my mum got this card from my dad that said, I loved him, but when I heard him chomping, I wanted to kill him.
2: Sounds like she agrees with you that your dad is a chomper as well.
3: Yeah.
4: I disagree. I'm a quiet eater.
2: I feel like the apple doesn't fall too far from the tree here. It seems like you've learnt from the best, right? Who cooks your dinner?
3: Well, my mum makes it sometimes, but normally it's my dad.
2: Dad, I think you're missing a trick here. I think the smacking of lips and the chomping and the, let's face it, sorry, quite weird sounds, they're a compliment. That's because your food is so delicious.
4: Mm-hmm. Would you count the burping as a compliment as well?
3: I just eat too much.
2: I'm sure in some countries, a well-placed burp after a meal is a sign of affection. I'm pretty sure that's what it is. So what would you like me to do to get your dad to stop you from taking the mickey of you? How can we help here?
3: I just want him to stop telling me off for it. And he won't.
4: And I want to enjoy my meal in silence.
2: in silence? All right, well, I think we, I've got a decision here. I think I've got a little decision. I'm going to call the court to order. Here we go.
1: The case has been stated. Stay tuned to find out the verdict from the Honourable Judge Beck's.

0: It's Ariana Grande. One Last Time. Taylor Swift's new tune from Toy Story 5 coming after we head back to the courtroom of Judge Becks to find out the verdict in today's case.
1: Earlier on Judge Becks.
2: Isla is judging her dad for claiming that he eats too loud. Will Isla's case prove too difficult to swallow? Or will her dad get the taste of a win?
1: All rise for the Honourable Judge Becks.
3: First of all, congratulations, guys, on bringing sound effects to the court. We've never had that before, and big fan of your preparation for this. I felt like it was a kind of Amdram situation here. First of all, I don't believe it's a bad thing to make that many noises during a meal. It shows that you're enjoying it. It's a good thing. But I understand a little bit off-putting. So I'm going to make a case here that you have to have Fun Kids on in the background whenever you're eating.
4: Sounds good.
3: Yeah, then, you know, there's great music, even better presenters, obviously, and we can distract you from the chomping sounds. And Dad, you know, and also, yeah, Dad, maybe minimise the telling off. And if one of you is being loud, the other one has to have a competition to see who can be louder, and then you'll just, you know, outdo each other.
4: And then Fun Kids will be on at full volume.
3: That's the dream.
4: The neighbours will like that.
3: Hey, look, we've got to spread it one house at a time. And if that's how I can get the Fun Kids message across by a dinner time, I'm going to do it. So that is my ruling in today's Judge Becks. Here we go. How do my defendants feel here? How do you feel, guys?
5: I like that.
4: Good compromise.
3: All right, good. Thanks. What a pleasant court this is. Brilliant stuff.

0: Taylor Swift.
1: I knew it, I knew you.
0: From Toy Story 5.
1: I knew it.
0: It's I Knew It, I Knew You, right here on your Fun Kids Friday. We're coming up, we're taking a trip to George's Marvellous Multiplier to play our daily game show. But first, we need to get a joke in from Robot. And in order to hear it, well, I need to wake him up. So this is the 7:30 Hooter.

0: 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George, let's start the day with today's robo joke. Why don't eggs tell secrets?
1: I don't know.
0: They crack up.
1: I'm cracking up right now, robot. Very good. Okay, surface pressure from Encanto on Fun Kids.
2: 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I'm as tough as the crust of the earth is.

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1: This is...

0: It's Fun Kids Breakfast here with me, George, and it's time now to welcome a brand new contestant onto the show. So, whoever is there and waiting to play, could you please tell me your name and your age?
1: Hello, my name is Miles and I'm 9 years old.
0: Hello, Miles, who is 9 years old. How are you?
1: I am good.
0: Well, good. We're very happy that you're here with us. To play Multiplier, you'll shortly be asked a question. And if you get that question right, Miles, you will win yourself a prize from the Multiplier wheel. And then you get to decide whether you walk away with your prize or whether you keep playing to try and win some more. That is Multiplier in a nutshell. We'll get onto it in a minute. But first, like, it's the summer holidays. So talk to me. How is it all going so far? Are you having a good time? Have you got any fun plans? Have you done anything already that you thought was really fun? How is summer going?
1: Good. And yesterday I went round to my auntie and uncle's house for my auntie Sarah's birthday.
0: Oh, well, saying a very happy birthday to Sarah. Anything coming up in the summer holidays that you are looking forward to?
1: Yes, I'm going on holiday.
0: Yes. Where are we? Where are you going? What's the plan?
1: I'm going to Gibraltar.
0: Oh my word, that sounds amazing. Are you going to bring your book and your music and just chill out, or are you going to be doing loads of stuff?
1: I'm going to the beaches, the pools, the restaurants,
0: that sort of stuff. Do you love on holiday getting in the sea and getting in the pool, or do you prefer just chilling out on the sand, maybe building a sandcastle, that kind of stuff?
1: No, the water things.
0: You're in the water. See, I prefer being like on the beach rather than in the sea. Like, I like playing bat and ball or a bit of football on the beach, or like playing in the sand. Whereas the sea, I'm like, I could do without it. But you're very much team water. Are you a big swimmer, or do you just like to mess around in the pool and the sea?
1: Mess around.
0: Yeah, just mess around, have some fun. Well, that sounds like it's going to be so much fun. And you know what? We've got some amazing prizes on the Multiplier wheel. We've got some brilliant books on there as well. So maybe we could win you some books that you can take on your holiday with you. So, look, Miles, shall we get into it and try and win you your very first prize on Multiplier?
1: Yes.
0: Good luck. Okay, robots, can we have today's Multiplier question, please?
2: Generating question. Multiplier question complete.
0: Which animal is known as the king of the jungle? Is it A, a tiger, B, a lion, or C, an elephant?
1: B, a lion.
0: Straight in there with the answer. We're locking that in. We'll be finding out, Miles, if that is the right answer after this.
3: Well, now, I can see that you're a man of integrity.
4: Thank you.
3: But ask yourself this. Have you got a sweet tooth?
4: I

0: I do, really. Yeah.
1: Do you think the candies? Dandy.
0: Oh yeah.
2: Well, we've got lots and lots and lots and lots and lots and lots.
0: How am I singing?
1: If the wife's complaining,
2: body's shaming.
3: It's amazing what a tailor can conceal.
4: Keep your wretched chocolates.
5: 1800 boxes.
6: Oh.
7: We've got Miles here. He's playing Multiplier and hoping to win his very first prize this morning. The question Miles needs to get right to make that happen is, which animal is known as the king of the jungle? Is it a tiger, a lion, or an elephant? Miles says it's a lion, but is that right?
6: Correct.
7: Miles, it absolutely is. Of course it is. Well done. Let's spin the Multiplier prize wheel and find out what your very first prize is, Miles. We've got books, we've got toys, we've got some Disney goodies. You've won yourself, oh, this is interesting, ABBA, a little golden book biography. Very fun. Do you like ABBA, Miles? Do you know ABBA?
8: Yeah, it's a type of song maker.
7: Exactly that. So you've won yourself your first prize, your first goodie. Locked in. Time now, Miles, for your first decision. Because you can walk away with your one prize. We'll send it to your door. Or, if you'd like, you can return. You can try and win yourself a second prize. As you know, if you do come back, you put at risk the prize you've won. So, Miles, it's over to you. Your first big decision. What would you like to do? Walk or multiply?
8: Multiply.
7: He's coming back for more, Miles. We love that. We'll chat to you next time round here on Fun Kids. See you then.

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1: Fairy Ridings and Castles on Fun Kids Breakfast. We are going to be back, of course, with more Multiplier action on Monday morning. 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And this summer, you could be joining us here on the radio trying to win a truckload of prizes. Okay, let's play music now from Descendants, the new Wicked Wonderland film. It's Perfect Princess on Fun Kids. Back.

0: Perfect Princess, of course, from the new Descendants Wicked Wonderland movie. 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
1: Excellent. I have invented a machine that tells you your favorite Disney song.
0: Really?
1: Yes.
0: Okay.
1: You press this button.
0: What? That's not right. 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

0: It's Alex Warren
1: and Ordinary on the Fun Kids Friday. Earlier this week, I asked my co-hosts here on Fun Kids, Bex and Dan, who they think is going to win the Fun Kids Top 100 Disney Song Count. And Bex went with something from the new Descendants movie. Dan, well, he went a bit more old school. Moana's How Far I'll Go. Of course, the brand new Moana film is currently in cinema. I think it's going to be Taylor Swift with her new song from Toy Story 5, I Knew It, I Knew You. But the question I've asked is, what song are you voting for and what song do you think will top the chart? It might be the same. Head to funkidslive.com/George. Tell me, please. Would love to know. We're going to feature some of your messages once again after music from Olivia Rodrigo. It's Granted right here on Fun Kids Breakfast.

Right, Emilia, hello to you. Thanks for getting in touch to say that you're going to be voting for Circle of Life. You love that song from The Lion King. Ruben, good morning. Ruben's 10 years old and says, my favourite song is You're Welcome. And I really like the new Moana movie, even though my dad said it was not very good. Split opinion. That's all right. As long as you liked it, Ruben. Evie's going Under the Sea, but the old version rather than the new version. Because they did the live action, didn't they? Okay, that makes sense. We are asking, do you think we'll win the Disney Top 100? And what song are you voting for? It sounds like that is what everyone is voting for. But what do you think will win? Which song do you predict will top the chart? Let me know. We'll get more messages on the way. Justin Bieber, DJ Snake, Let Me Love You on your Fun Kids Friday.

0: Coming up on Fun Kids Breakfast, Robots here with his riddle. We are once again getting the latest headlines at 8:30. Our One to Watch is playing. And then you're taking over the show at 9 a.m, picking and introducing your favourite tunes in your Fun Kids summer party. First, though, hello to Zara, who will be voting for Reflections from Mulan for the Disney Top 100 countdown. Theo says life is a highway. It makes him think of the World Cup. Yes, of course, Life is a Highway from Cars, and they used it as the ITV song in the World Cup. That's really, really great. And Ava thinks that the winner of this year's Disney songs will be the new Taylor Swift song. Ava agrees with me. Of course, who wins, who's in the top 100, is completely down to you and your votes, which you can do at funkidslive.com.
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0: Gone. It's Fun Kids Breakfast here with me, George. The news on the way at 8:30. But first, let's get ready for whatever this Friday might throw at us. And the best way to do that is, of course, by me saying, Robot, fire up that riddle.
1: 10% ready. Launching today's challenge. 30%. Powering up difficulty level. Project complete. We're Robot Riddle ready. It's time to work some muscles in the mines. Today's riddle question is, what do you call a bear with no teeth? I'll reveal the answer after this song, here on Fun Kids. There's a

0: We've got the final play of this week's One to Watch tune. A new Paw Patrol movie coming up. First, though, we head back to Robot, who has the answer to our Friday morning riddle.
1: Welcome back to Fun Kids. Let's recap today's riddle. Today's Robot's riddle question is, what do you call a bear with no teeth? It's time to find out if you crack today's riddle. The answer is a gummy bear. Well done if you got it right. Here's a round of applause just for you. If not, better luck next time. I will always

Me in the Dark. It's Fun Kids Breakfast, and it's time now for the final time this week to play our One to Watch tune. We will, of course, on Monday have a brand new one to play, but this week it's been all about the Paw Patrol, the Dino movie, where this song comes from 90s legendary boy band, the Backstreet Boys. It's their new song, Bottle Up.

0: On to watch this week from the Backstreet Boys, Bottle Up, here on Fun Kids Breakfast. Very good. On the way, my film club will be here. Plus, we're playing the brilliant Harry Styles, but first, it's time for some news. And here are the team at Children United today with what's going on.
1: This is Rosie at TVCU with your news for today. The head of the Catholic Church, Pope Leo, hosted a special concert for peace featuring the legendary singer Andrea Bocelli and a choir of 164 children and teenagers from around the world whose communities are affected by war or poverty. The concert comes as conflicts continue to escalate in the Middle East and Ukraine. It's hoped the concert will inspire togetherness rather than division, as the Pope called for unity.
2: Music has the remarkable ability to bring different voices together in unison, where each one contributes something unique to the whole. In this sense, the choir becomes an ideal symbol of harmony and cooperation.
1: To learn more about how war affects children, head to tvcu.global to watch our BAFTA award-winning documentary Sky Kids Investigates World War Me. After record low rainfall and weeks of hot weather, the Environment Agency has announced that half of England is now in drought. More than 20 million people are under hosepipe bans to help save water. As parts of the UK are experiencing a fourth heatwave this year, the RSPB is asking people to help wildlife by leaving out fresh water in a bird bath, pond or shallow dish. Adding a few stones helps butterflies and insects land safely for a drink, but make sure to change the water every day and clean it once a week to stop the spread of disease. The summer holidays can be expensive for families. To help with the cost of days out, the government has reduced the price of children's tickets for attractions like theatres, cinemas and theme parks. It's also introducing free bus travel for under 16s in England throughout August. However, some want the scheme to continue after the summer. In Wales, children's bus fares have been cut to £1 since last year, while in Scotland, everyone under 22 has been able to travel by bus for free for years. Bonneville Speed Week kicks off in Utah this weekend, where people from around the world race across the famous Salt Flats to try and break speed records. Former RAF pilot Andy Green, known as the fastest man on Earth, is hoping to beat his own 20-year-old record for the fastest diesel-powered car, which hit 350 miles per hour back in 2006. Before setting off for the USA, Andy and the JCB team were testing their new hydrogen-powered car in the UK, which they're hoping will break the world land speed record. We'll keep you updated.
0: You can head to tvcu.global to watch more news made for young people. And we're back on Monday morning. I was about to say tomorrow. It's the weekend tomorrow. I'm back on Monday morning with yet more news made with the brilliant Sky Kids.
3: Have you got an idea for a story?
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Camera! Action! Welcome to George's Film Club, where I tell you about great films that you and the family can watch. 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This is a classic film based on a classic kids book, a brilliant novel, and you should watch this because it is pure magic. It is adventure, it's full of battles, full of creatures and unforgettable characters in this brilliant movie. 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

0: fun. It kicked off. 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
1: Well, I think a big one is, so as well as my own research on materials, I'm really fascinated by space and what's out there. And one thing which would be really cool to find out would be some of the materials that exist on other planets. Because we apply these methods that we've developed to predict what materials might exist. We can apply them to things in very weird conditions, like very high temperatures, high pressures. And it'd be cool to see actually what's out there on other planets. And see if that lines up with our theories. I mean, we know a lot about the limits of what elements might be stable, but the really cool thing is, in terms of materials, is the huge number of ways that you can combine those elements, and it's effectively infinite. So the way that you can combine just the elements that we know about, you could list a huge number of materials that's too big to count. So I think we have very open minds in terms of the vast number of possibilities for those combinations of elements into materials that might exist out there.
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0: Where you come from on Fun Kids Breakfast this Friday morning. And if you fancy winning some of the best books around, well, listen up, because we are helping to celebrate the stories that have captured the hearts and imaginations of young readers like you with the Week Junior Book Awards. And they're shining a spotlight on the very best in children's books. The most exciting part is that the Children's Choice and the Cover of the Year Award are public voted, so you can get your say on who should win. And when you vote for your favourite cover, you can get a whole shortlist of books in that category, which is ridiculous. Now, there are 7 amazing books to be won, including Badger Books, Hidden Heroes of Science, and Oscar Wilde's Stories for Children. 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Good luck.
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But here's the thing, if you don't vote and you listen, the chart, you can't come for us. Don't blame us. You could have voted. Which songs make the chart are completely down.

me break it down. I've been finding ladybugs for thousands of years. The world always needs one when a threat appears. So in the darkest hour of our longest night, there's always been a ladybug to stand up and fight. The fighting and the spying becoming better.

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0: It's Boombala here on your Fun Kids summer party where you are in control of the show. You're picking and introducing all of the tunes, and that's why we're playing some absolute bangers. Bruno Mars coming up and Electricity from Dua Lipa all on the way next.
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0: City with Electricity here on the Fun Kids Summer Party this Friday morning. The last day in July. Can't believe it. Right, our young radio reporter Ollie is up now.
1: It's time for your daily Fun Kids fact with me, Ollie. Did you know that slugs have four noses and hummingbirds can fly backwards? Thanks for listening. Join me next time for another Fun Kids Fact.
0: Thank you, Ollie. We will see you on Monday morning. Coming up here on your Fun Kids Summer Party, Sienna selects an absolute belter from Taylor Swift.

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0: Taylor Swift, The Fate of Ophelia. Sounding so good here on your Fun Kids Summer Party this Friday morning. You are in control of the show. You're picking and introducing all of the music. Isn't that right, Jake?
1: Hi, Fun Kids, it's Jake. 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
0: We can only dream. This is your Fun Kids Summer Party. It's not endless. Emma Louise is on the way shortly, but we've still got time for a few more huge tunes like this from Shakira.

0: Zara Larsson and Midnight Sun. It is Fun Kids Breakfast. Emily, we've got your K-pop Demon Hunters pick on the way, plus an absolute classic George has picked from One Direction. And then Emma Louise is going to be taking over the reins here at Fun Kids HQ with the holiday show. So I better say goodbye. Have a lovely rest of your Friday. Have an even better weekend. And I'll be back on the radio with you Monday morning from 7 a.m. Take care.
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Me and my sister would really like Golden from Clip Demon Hunters. We're dying to listen to it. Thank you.

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3: All right, let's make ourselves a pirate rock song. What do we need? Drums. Boom, boom, boom, ba-boom. Four planks on the floor, matey. Now make it snary, though.

Rudimental, Jess Glynn, Macklemore and Dan Kaplan all together on that song. It's called These Days. Next one from me comes from Mackenzie Ziegler. I think you'll know this one. Here she is with Nothing on Us, playing next on Fun Kids.

0: on the holiday show, you and me are going to do something a little bit special. And when I say special, I kind of actually mean silly. Because we are celebrating all of our best jokes, long jokes, short jokes, silly, silly, silly jokes. Maybe even some serious jokes, if that's a thing. I don't know, we'll work it out. After 11 o'clock, you and me are sharing our very best jokes. So stay where you are, sit down, get comfortable, turn the radio up, and get ready for a nice big giggle.
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1: Hello, just past 11 o'clock and there is lots and lots on the way for you on the holiday show. We're actually about to get very silly. More on that in a second. For now though, I'm going to play you this one from Taylor Swift. Here she is with I Knew It, I Knew You on Fun Kids.
0: This is Fun Kids.

0: Louis Leggett. Louis, what's your joke, please?
1: What's the difference between a fly and a bird?
0: What?
1: A bird can fly, but a fly can't bird.
0: He's not wrong. A bird can fly, but a fly can't bird. Thank you, Louis. Isla, what's yours?
2: What did the zero say to the eight? I like your belt.
0: Think about it. You've got to visualise that one. I like your belt. Hello to Sophia. Sophia Khan, what's your joke?
3: How do logs use computers? They log on.
0: How do logs use computers? They log on. Of course they do, just like us. I'm going to let you know how you can get on Joker's Corner after this from Miley Cyrus. It's Flowers.

0: Hello and welcome to the Pre-Millennium Stadium for the Dinosaurs versus Football Legend Mega Match. It's 3 p.m, it's Saturday afternoon, it's 65 million years ago, and yes, it's raining.
1: That's right, Bob. Not ideal conditions today, but at least it should dampen down the volcanoes.
0: But hopefully not the atmosphere, which, as you can hear, is electric. Our commentator today is Ron Motson.

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That was Dinosaur, Football Legend, Mega Match. Right, we've heard some really good jokes this morning. I feel like you guys deserve a round of applause, actually. Big round of applause, big cheer. Very good, very silly. 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I cannot have too many jokes from you because I'm telling your jokes, sharing your jokes every day between now and the end of the summer holidays, which means you can actually send in loads of your favourite jokes. Have you got 10, 20, 30? I want to

from Descendants. That was you and me playing on Fun Kids. We're going dramatic and summery next. This massive song is from Steps. Here they are with Summer of Love on Fun Kids.

question for you. How would you like to go on some extra special fun kids astronaut training? Sounds big, right? Well, Fun Kids Science Quest is travelling all across the country with an amazing live show all about space. All of it is about space. It's going to be packed with experiments, discoveries and science.

from Tarzan. Of course it is. That was You'll Be In My Heart playing on Fun Kids. Oh, that was nice. Right, David Guetta, Becky Hill and Ella Henderson up next. This is Crazy What Love Can Do. Then you're going to hear a massive song from Disney Snow White.

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playing on Fun Kids. That was High Hopes. Would anyone else like a bit of a dance? I don't know if it's just because it's a Friday, but I feel like a bit of a dance. And Dua Lipa is here to help. Thank you so much, Dua.

0: 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You are the DJ. 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

from D Capella. That was Into the Unknown on Fun Kids, part of our big movie club. The special thing about the holiday show is that I really want to hear what you're up to during the holidays. Maybe a

0: 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Hello.
1: Hi, fun kids. My name is Rebecca. I would like to listen to K-pop Demon Hunter's voice sounds like, please.
0: Rebecca, you have great taste. I actually cannot play you what it sounds like today. However, I thought if you like that, you'll probably also like Golden, I hope so. So for Rebecca and everyone else listening, this is Golden playing on Fun Kids.

0: Stevie Wonder on Funk Kids and Ariana Grande. That was Faith. Next song from me, movie classic, Robin Williams on Funk Kids with Friends Like Me.
1: Had them 40 feet, Sherry's already had 1,000 tastes. Master, you in luck, cause up your

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0: Breaking my hands are tied.
1: That was Rewrite the Stars on Funky. It's almost time for me to get out of here. I'm going to leave you in the very capable hands of Dan, who's got lots of big songs on the way for you. And I'll leave you with this, a Disney classic from Pinocchio. Oh, it sounds so good. This is When You Wish Upon a Star, playing on Funky.

Look at this stuff. 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
0: You want thingamabobs? I got 20.

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1: It's Friday afternoon. Let's get to the weekend then. Thank you to Emma Louise for an awesome holiday show. I'm kicking things off with something from Disenchanted after Harry Styles.

0: Nevada from Disenchanted on Fun Kids. Is that your pick for number one this year in the Fun Kids Top 100 Disney Songs? 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New Moana movie, we've had Toy Story 5, another Descendants epic. 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
1: I'm

Harry Grip with a spongy song. It's Happy Muffin on Fun Kids. Ed Sheeran in a sec. 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

Zombies 3, that's Alien Invasion on Fun Kids. My name's Dan, and we've got a Would You Rather question on the go that's getting you travelling all around the world. It's making you a genius! Would you rather be able to speak to animals, or would you rather be able to talk any language so you can travel around the world and just have a chat? You'd fit right in. Or you're going wild, alright? It's down to you. Have a think. We'll run through your options after Carly Rae Jepsen on Fun Kids.

for your best mate in the universe. It's Dan. You're listening to Fun Kids, where you have a big, wondrous and wild choice to make. All right. Would you rather be able to talk any language in the world, or would you rather be able to talk to animals? Well, that would be nice, because you could go and chat to the zebras, the rhinos, the big sharks. You could ask them why they're always so hungry. And you could talk to your pet. Ask them why they're really barking and meowing all night. Or you can talk any language. So you can travel around the world and speak to people, maybe from Botswana, from Argentina, chat to people on the Great Wall of China. It's up to you. We'll run through your answer next on Fun Kids. They say the

Hi, go Whitney Houston. Higher Love on Fun Kids, it's Dan. We've got the Zombies and Lady Gaga in a second. Now, would you rather be able to speak to animals, or would you rather be able to talk any language on the planet? So you could go on holiday and just be one of the locals. You'd fit right in. Always get what you want for dinner like that. I think I'm going to talk to animals, though. Because my cat is not loving the heat, Tiggy the Terror Tabby. She's itching, she's scratching, she's hot, she's just screeching all night because it's so boiling. So I'd like to have a chat to her and just try and calm her down. Ask her what would really help her with the sunshine. That's what I'm thinking. What about you? Maybe she won't scratch me either. So what are you going for? Listen, if you've got a would you rather question, please ask me next week, because we do it every day at fun55.com.

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My name's Dan. Got the happiest tune in the world to play for you in a sec. I want to say hello to Lena. Hey, Lena, 9 years old. You've sent a message to me at funkidslive.com. I hope you're having a brilliant summer break from school. You've got loads on, and you're taking time to chill in the sunshine as well. Listen, I know that you love your Disney, so I'm going to play this for you. Colours of the Wind. It's from Pocahontas on Fun Kids. 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

0: the happiest song in the world. Perfect for a sunny summer holiday, right? It's Dan. That is from Despicable Me, actually. You're listening to Fun Kids Taylor Swift in just a second. And you know that around here, we travel all over the place to find just the best adventure songs going. Sometimes we're flying through the sky, or we're journeying through the jungle. And stay there, because we're diving under the ocean for a brilliant song next.
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1: Here, let me help you. 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
0: N is for anywhere and anytime at all.
2: Down here in the deep blue sea.
0: Wait, I don't understand this. I feel all tingly inside. Should we stop?
1: No, that's how you're supposed to feel.
0: Well, I like it. Let's do it again!
1: Okay!

Travelling deep down under the ocean with the strange SpongeBob on Fun Kids. And you know what? We've got some pretty weird guests, actually, after 2 o'clock. Every day we have a wild beast from somewhere out there across the world, maybe galloping across the savannah, crawling through the desert, swinging through the jungle. And they come on the show, but they're a mystery. It's top secret. You need to figure out which creature is calling in after 2 o'clock.

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1: It's Friday afternoon. I'm getting you to the weekend. I've got Zara Larsson and David Guetta in just a second. Right now, the song of your summer, the official World Cup tune from Shakira.

0: made it to the big time.
1: Big time from Better Nate Than Ever. That's Ruby Wood. It's Fun Kids. My name's Dan. I hope you're having an awesome Friday. We're getting ready for the weekend. It's always quite strange on the weekend through the summer, isn't it? Because it's kind of just like every other day. Loads more time to do whatever you want with, and it doesn't matter what the official calendar says. Listen, I need your help in just a second. We've got a wild beast from somewhere out there, maybe the jungle, the savannah, the ocean, the desert, whatever it might be, and they're calling into the show. They will make a noise. It's your job to stay there and figure out who's calling after Zara Larsson and David Guetta on Fun Kids.
0: I don't know.

0: Andy and the Odd Socks on Fun Kids. Let's play that for your mum, your dad, whoever the grown-up is that's been a legend for you this summer. Right now, I need you to be a legend for me, actually, because we're playing a game of Who's Calling. Every day we have a beast from the wild, and they give us a ring, they phone us up. You need to listen closely and work out who it is today. And there's the phone. All right, then. Hello, who's calling, please? Well, who's making that honking holler? It's a big, loud horn, isn't it, that sound? From a big, brutal beast as well. Have a think. I've got some clues for you next.
1: This is Fun Kids. Fun Kids.
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from High School Musical, Born to be Brave on Fun Kids. It's Dan. We're playing a game of Who's Calling. So who's this? One wild beast, you need to tell me who's making that honking hello huge sound. From a big beast as well, they're kind of full of blubber. You find them bobbing around the swamps in Africa. And they're really mean, like really angry. They're aggressive, they charge. Who could it be today? Have a think, which awesome animal, which brilliant beast, which cracking creature is calling into the show? You've got two tunes to think of the answer. Who's calling? We'll see if you're right after 1D. It's

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2: 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Act 1.

massive sing-alongs from the Why Do We Sing album. That one's Big Voice and it's Fun Kids. Miles Smith in just a sec with the fantastic Hold Me in the Dark. Right now, let's work out who this is. You are playing a game of Who's Calling. Can you tell me who makes this sound? That honking hello. Now, it's from an enormous animal, actually. And, well, they kind of wade through the swamps in Africa. They hide under the water quite a lot. You can see their snout. They're full of blubber, and they're mean. Last chance. Well done, if you said our creature calling in today is a very hungry hippo. Brilliant work if you figured it out today. We'll have more creatures calling in next week on Fun Kids.

0: Clean Bandit Symphony on Fun Kids. One of the best Friday tunes ever. My name's Dan. It's awesome to be with you. Thank you so much for spending your afternoon with me. I hope you've got a lot on. I will play Glinda, Ariana Grande from Wicked in just a second with something you know all the words to. That's coming up. Also, I will exclusively reveal what started the Big Bang. There's a lot happening this afternoon on Fun Kids.
1: How naive to still believe you'll get a happy ever after. A privileged little princess, a fairy failed disaster. 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You need help. You're a poser with a bad attitude. 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You don't know the things that I've been through. Neither do you.
2: Well, then tell me, little goody two-shoes, what do you think we should do?

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3: Elfie, now that we're friends, I've decided to make you my new project.
4: Oh, you really don't have to do that.
3: I know. That's what makes me so nice.
5: Whenever I see someone less fortunate than I, and let's face it, right, who isn't less fortunate than I? My tender heart tends to start to bleed. And when someone needs a makeover, I simply have to take over. I know exactly what they need. And even in your case, though it

That's from Wicked on Fun Kids. It's Ariana Grande. How would you like to go back to school for a really adventurous September? All right, when you're heading back, I've got so many stories to just like transport you for whatever you're thinking about. It will whisk you away onto an incredible journey right the way through the autumn. You see, you can win right now 7 books, 7 brand new stories. They've all been nominated in the Week Junior Book Awards, and you could win every single one after this from Trolls Band Together on Fun Kids. Mm-hmm.

0: Harris. We found love on Fun Kids. We're heading across the ocean in just a second. Now, how do you fancy winning some of the best books around? Seven incredible stories that will make you just like a genius when you're back to school in September. You see, we're helping celebrate the stories and the storytellers that have captured your imagination this year in the Week Junior Book Awards. And they shine a light on the very best in kids' books. The best part, the Children's Choice and the Cover of the Year Award are public voted, so you get to say who should win. Now, when you vote for your favourite cover, you could also win the whole shortlist of books in that category. And there's a lot. You've got Badger Books, Cruise Ship Kid, Thief at Sea, Deep Dark, Hidden Heroes of Science, Midnight Treasure, Oscar Wilde Stories for Children, Pirate Penguin. There's a lot going on. And you can get a shortcut, you can win them all right now. All you need to do, tell me this. Which award in the Week Junior Book Awards celebrates the best book cover? All right then. A, Cover of the Year. B, Sock of the Year, or C, Sandwich of the Year. If you know the answer, if you want to win all those fantastic stories, let me know at funkidslive.com.
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3: 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The sensible life on a ship. Why do pirates sing yo-ho? Find out.

heading off sailing around the seven seas with some very sensible pirates. I would be just like them. Don't want to get involved in any of that taking over ships nonsense when I'm at sea. My name's Dan, it's a Friday, you're listening to Fun Kids. How would you like to say hello to your best mate in the universe? If it's been a while, maybe school since you saw them, well, you can do that, but you have to go through me at the yes-no game. And it's funkidslive.com if you think you've got what it takes. We'll do that after three.

0: the UK. It's just gone 3 o'clock. You're listening to Dan.
1: It's Friday afternoon. Be honest, have you had quite a chilled, lazy day? All right, that's going to change in just a second. I've got a tune to get you up and moving. It's from Madagascar, and it's on after the

0: BTS, that's Dynamite on Fun Kids. It's Dan, Ed Sheeran in a sec. It is the 31st of July, so we're almost in August. That's proper summer August. I hope it's nice, I hope it's sunny, and a little bit cool where you are. Let's wish a huge happy birthday as well to Chris, who has sent a message to me. Chris, you're in Birmingham, you are celebrating your 9th birthday today, and you're very excited because this weekend you're off to the theatre to celebrate. What are you seeing, Chris? I hope it's something like really fantastical. Loads of magic, loads of props, loads of tricks in there too. Have a brilliant time, Chris. And remember, if it's your big day soon and you'd love a shout out, tell us when. Funkidslive.com.
1: Everybody.

Ed Sheeran on Fun Kids. That is Sapphire. 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

0: Anne-Marie, 2002 on Fun Kids. 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It's our robot-powered genius detection machine. And this week, we chat to an expert chemist called Graham Day, and he tells us what he's most proud
1: of. Well, I think a big one is, so as well as my own research on materials, I'm really fascinated by space and what's out there. And one thing which would be really cool to find out would be some of the materials that exist on other planets. Because we apply these methods that we've developed to predict what materials might exist. We can apply them to things in very weird conditions, like very high temperatures, high pressures. And it'd be cool to see actually what's out there on other planets. And see if that lines up with our theories. I mean, we know a lot about the limits of what elements might be stable, but the really cool thing is, in terms of materials, is the huge number of ways that you can combine those elements, and it's effectively infinite. So the way that you can combine just the elements that we know about, you could list a huge number of materials that's too big to count. So I think we have very open minds in terms of the vast number of possibilities for those combinations of elements into materials that might exist out there.
0: 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And this is a very sunny one.

Becky Hill, David Guetta. That is Remember on Fun Kids. You've only got a few weeks left to vote for your favourite tune for the Fun Kids Top 100 Disney Song Countdown this year. It's happening at the end of August, and your vote has never been more important. I will play you one of the biggest Disney songs of the year for me from Toy Story 5 next.

Taylor Swift, I Knew It, I Knew You. It's from Toy Story 5 on this year. Will that be number one for our Fun Kids Top 100 Disney Song Countdown? It's going to take some beating, because not only are you a brilliant Disney song, but actual Taylor Swift. Maybe it's the first time like a proper pop star has been in the running to be the Fun Kids top Disney song. We've had loads of tunes this year, right? From a new Moana one, Toy Story, there's been a new Descendants movie. So much to pick from, and it's all down to you. Vote for your favourite Disney song right now. 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
1: This is Fun Kids.
0: Playing the Yes/No game with us today. We're headed to London for Neil. He is 7 years old. How are you doing, Neil?
2: I'm great.
0: Listen, I've been told you've played before and apparently you won.
2: That's true.
0: Oh, I don't know how that's possible, Neil, because I'm the best at the Yes/No game and I've never been beaten. Do you...
2: You have.
0: No, I don't think so. I think you must be one of those lying children that I'm hearing so often about. Listen, do you think you've got what it takes to try and win for apparently a second time?
2: I have got it, what it takes.
0: Right, okay. If you lose, you have to give a shout out to me. If you win...
2: I know.
0: Neil, listen. Do not anger the beast. Let's play the Yes/No game in 3, 2, 1, and we are playing. Neil, we've started. You said that you've played before, didn't you?
2: I did.
0: Do you remember?
2: I can really remember.
0: Were you any good?
2: I was.
0: Have you been practicing?
2: Course.
0: When you beat me at the Yes/No game, did you tell all your mates at school that you were the best?
2: I didn't really tell them. They got to hear it.
0: Did they hear it on the radio?
2: They didn't. My mum took a recording.
0: Oh, okay. So you played it back to them, right?
2: I did.
0: You did? Oh, that's very sweet. What did they think? Did they think you're a legend?
2: They did.
0: Did they say I'm a legend?
2: They did not.
0: Oh, really? What's wrong with them? Do you need new friends or something?
2: All of them have lost the Yes/No game.
0: Well, all of them must be fools. It's because I'm the best, aren't I?
3: 4, 3, 2, 1.
0: Oh, Neil, I tell you what, I think you've managed it. I think you've managed to beat me. Two times. I don't know if that's ever been done before. Neil, listen, it means you get to give a shout out to your best mate in the universe. Who's it going to?
2: I've got a few people. My sister, my neighbour, and my friends, Asher, Joshua, Mark, Ollie, Krish, and Alex.
0: Okay, I'll let you have that just because it's your second time winning. But these shout-outs, it's meant to be one shout-out. It's becoming longer than the show.
2: Neil.
0: And, well, there you go, and your family. Neil, thank you so much. Brilliant job, okay?
2: Okay, thank you. Bye.
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1: Well, during the second verse, your father made a phone call. 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

0: and walk me home on Sun Kids. So I was going to make a big song and dance about the fact it's Friday. And you know, end of the week, beginning of the weekend. But let's face it, when it's the summer holidays, it doesn't really matter so much what day of the week it is. Anyway, I am still going to celebrate the fact it's Friday, because we've got the Friday night party on the way. After six, I'll be playing tunes that have been requested at funkidslive.com/Friday. I can also tell you right now, I've got a brain-busting question coming up. I've got some sing-along soundtracks, and there's Activity Quest.
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0: right, then it's time for a brain-busting question. I'm going to ask you one question, and you've got 3 songs worth of time to figure out the answer. Now, today's is a little different, and also it's a pretty good one if you're a football fan. I want to know who is older, Lionel Messi or Cristiano Ronaldo? Yes, it's the two football titans I'm talking about here. Ronaldo or Messi, who do you think is the oldest, and how old are they?
1: Golden as the sun when

it's time for the answer to my brain-busting question. Today's was, who is older, Lionel Messi or Cristiano Ronaldo? And also, how old are they? Well, the thing is, of course, they are two big deals in the world of football, having just played in the World Cup. I can tell you that Lionel Messi is 39 years old. Ronaldo is 41. So pretty close, but Ronaldo is the oldest. If you said that, well done. You get 14 club points. And if you knew their ages, give yourselves a pat on the back.

0: on Fun Kids.
1: Oh, for Pete's sake.
0: Pete's sake indeed. Hey, did you listen to The Breakfast Show this morning? Because there was a brand new competitor in George's Marvellous Multiplier. This is when we get a Fun Kids listener to answer a question. If they get the question right, they win a prize and they get to come back the next day. But if they get it wrong, they lose everything they've won so far. If you think you can take on The Marvellous Multiplier, just let us know at funkidslive.com/George.

0: week, and we spoke to two brilliant authors. First up there was Andy Stanton telling us about the Mr. Gum series. It's 20 years old, can you believe? And then there was Cecilia Ahern telling us a little bit about her brand new book too. Here's a sneaky peek.
1: My name is Mia. I'm 10 years old and I have a secret. Honestly, I'm a completely ordinary child, just like you. But I have a special skill that makes me quite different to other people. Are you ready? I can speak to inanimate objects. What's an inanimate object? It's something that is not living, like a book or a rock or a chair, a candle or a table or a bed or a wall, a pillow or a football, a pencil or a scooter, a thing. You get the idea? Everybody can speak to inanimate objects though, so that's not the weird part. The odd thing is that objects speak to me. All objects have different voices and personalities. Some sound like boys and girls, some like men or women. Sometimes they're happy, sometimes they're sad, sometimes they're scared or excited. At first, I was very confused when it happened, but now I'm used to it. I see it as a skill. Some people are good at singing or playing football or drawing or doing cartwheels. Me, my talent is hearing objects speak. If you want to know what it's like for me to have conversations with things like buckets and spades, tables and chairs, stinky socks and bicycles, and if you're wondering what I can possibly do with this skill, then keep reading.
0: It is such a fun book. That was the beginning of it. If you want to find out more about Cecilia's adventures, just download the BookQuest podcast right now. This is-

fun, kids, and memories. How you doing? This is Bex here in the club. By the way, because it's the summer holidays, we have extra fun on Fun Kids. Every weekday, Emma Louise is here, and she's got Joker's Corner, just after 11. She tells you the best and funniest jokes that our listeners have sent to her. 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

0: On the way for you, we got a tune from Tones and I. But first, it's time for some news. 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
1: This is Rosie at TVCU with your news for today. The head of the Catholic Church, Pope Leo, hosted a special concert for peace featuring the legendary singer Andrea Bocelli and a choir of 164 children and teenagers from around the world whose communities are affected by war or poverty. The concert comes as conflicts continue to escalate in the Middle East and Ukraine. It's hoped the concert will inspire togetherness rather than division, as the Pope called for unity.
2: Music has the remarkable ability to bring different voices together in unison, where each one contributes something unique to the whole. In this sense, the choir becomes an ideal symbol of harmony and cooperation.
1: To learn more about how war affects children, head to tvcu.global to watch our BAFTA award-winning documentary Sky Kids Investigates World War Me. After record low rainfall and weeks of hot weather, the Environment Agency has announced that half of England is now in drought. More than 20 million people are under hosepipe bans to help save water. As parts of the UK are experiencing a fourth heatwave this year, the RSPB is asking people to help wildlife by leaving out fresh water in a birdbath, pond or shallow dish. Adding a few stones helps butterflies and insects land safely for a drink, but make sure to change the water every day and clean it once a week to stop the spread of disease. The summer holidays can be expensive for families. To help with the cost of days out, the government has reduced the price of children's tickets for attractions like theatres, cinemas and theme parks. It's also introducing free bus travel for under-16s in England throughout August. However, some want the scheme to continue after the summer. In Wales, children's bus fares have been cut to £1 since last year, while in Scotland, everyone under 22 has been able to travel by bus for free for years. Bonneville Speed Week kicks off in Utah this weekend, where people from around the world race across the famous Salt Flats to try and break speed records. Former RAF pilot Andy Green, known as the fastest man on Earth, is hoping to beat his own 20-year-old record for the fastest diesel-powered car, which hit 350 miles per hour back in 2006. Before setting off for the USA, Andy and the JCB team were testing their new hydrogen-powered car in the UK, which they're hoping will break the world land speed record. We'll keep you updated.
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0: It sure is. How about we kickstart the hour with Tones and I?

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2: Who are you?
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2: 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I already know the alphabet.
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0: 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Or a Tudor merchant wandering through the streets of the City of London?
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2: Yeah.

0: got another brilliant episode of the Judge Bex podcast. This week, there's some pretty tricky parents, and here's what you can expect.
1: This is Judge Bex. 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Judge Bex's judgments are final.
2: So my mum won't let me listen to Judge Bex the day it comes out, the day after, the day after, the day after, all the way until the day before the new episode comes out.
3: What are you saying? I wouldn't beat the concept of sleep, mum. Is that what you're saying?
4: Yeah, I've got to say, when it comes to Judge Bex versus bedtime at a reasonable hour, yeah, it's got to be bedtime at a reasonable hour.
5: Every time that Fun Kids or something like that's on, my mum always does embarrassing mum dancing.
3: I have to say, why do you do it specifically in front of Poppy's pals? Is that genuinely to annoy her and embarrass her?
4: Yeah.
3: Oh, you admit it. Oh.
1: Get ready to enter the court of Judge Bex.
0: It's an epic one this week. 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

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Professor Hallux is on the way, and there's some sing-along soundtracks, but before that, do you fancy, in my opinion, the best song from K-Pop Demon Hunters?

0: Sheeran and Justin Bieber on Fun Kids. There's some sing-along soundtracks coming up for you, but first, Professor Hallux is trying to meet your teeth.
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2: To honour great Uncle Halitosis, dentist extraordinaire, on the occasion of his 100th birthday, Professor Hallux is creating a pop-up digital dental depository, an oral health help desk. He's going to see how many questions all about teeth he can answer against the clock.
3: We're getting to the root of the matter today, Nanobot. All the questions are about teeth.
4: That's a pearly idea. Okay, here goes. What are teeth?
3: Great question. Well, obviously the prime purpose of teeth is to help us eat food. They also, though, help us smile and talk. Teeth might look smooth and white, but there's a lot going on under the surface. The outer coating, the part you can see, is called the crown, and it's coated in tough enamel which acts like a shield. Well, it has to be when you'll be chomping through as many as 100,000 meals over your lifetime. The next layer is dentin. This is a softer material than enamel and acts as the last line of defense for the squidgy pulp where the nerve endings and blood supply run. It's these sensitive parts that cause toothache when a tooth has been injured. And then there's the root that anchors the tooth to the jaw. As the root is not protected by enamel, if it gets infected, it needs immediate attention by a dentist.
4: Cracking start, Hallux. Next question coming. Why do teeth look different to each other?
3: Well, that's an easy one. It's because they do different jobs. The teeth at the front of your mouth have a sharp edge. They're called incisors, and their job is to slice and cut. Great for biting into apples. Your canine teeth sit next to your incisors. They have got a point to them, literally. The pointed tip is to help tear tough foods like meat. Towards the back of your mouth, you'll find your premolars and molars. These are flatter, bumpy teeth which help grind up lumpy food like grains and seeds. And then, hidden at the back, often under the gum, are your wisdom teeth. These are large and have a similar role to the molars. They're left over from prehistoric times when our diet would have included a lot more rough stuff.
4: Another great answer. Right, next question. What are baby teeth and why do they fall out?
3: A baby's head and jaw is very small. There isn't enough room for adult teeth. Baby or milk teeth are temporary teeth which appear when babies are around 6 months old. You have 20 baby teeth, 10 on each jaw. They stay with you until you're around 6 or 7 when they start to fall out, to be replaced by 32 adult teeth, which have been quietly growing under the surface. All your adult teeth should be in place by the time you're 14, except for your wisdom teeth, which may appear any time from late teenage or not at all. And if you're lucky, the tooth fairy will give you some pennies. Just don't forget to put the tooth under your pillow at night.
4: That's correct. And time's up. Brilliant, Professor. Very respectable score there and lots of data for our digital dental depository.
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0: Professor Hallux will be back very soon on Fun Kids, but right now, we need to go to the movies. I've got songs from Moana, Lilo and Stitch, Bluey, Aladdin and more.

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can all agree, right, that that there, that is a Disney classic song. That was Shiny from Moana on Fun Kids. Well, if you think you know your Disney songs, go and vote right now in the Fun Kids Top 100 Disney Songs. On Bank Holiday Monday, we'll be counting down the top 100 songs as voted for by Fun Kids listeners. So maybe it's a tune from the new Moana movie. Perhaps it's another song from Toy Story that has got your vote. Whatever you think is the best Disney song ever, let us know. And here's last year's winner. It's a little bit of Hawaiian Rock.

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Gotta keep one jump ahead of the bread line, one swing ahead of the sword. I steal only what I can't afford. That's everything. One jump ahead of the lawmen, that's all, and that's no joke. These guys don't appreciate I'm broke.

0: across the UK. It's just gone 6 o'clock. This is The Club with Vex.
1: All right then, we're starting off the Friday night party with a tune requested by Dan. This is Shakira.

It's the Friday night party. Loads of people have been in touch. I've got to say hello to Lily, aged 10. Now, yesterday, her cast came off. It's been on her, apparently, for 2 months already, so she is very, very happy to get that taken off. And she wants to give a big shout out to her friend, Freddie. We also had a great old message in from Sia, who wants to give a shout out to her mum and dad, and would love to hear a tune from the new Descendants movie.

Taylor Swift. I love that. Got to say hello to Brooklyn. Now, Brooklyn turns 11 on Tuesday and would love to celebrate with some Queen. So I thought we'd do this.

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Hello to Lewis, who wants to hear a song for his sister, Katie. That is Anne-Marie in 2002. I will always

0: bop, kids. Next up, I've got a tune from Descendants. This has been requested by Rebecca, who is shouting out to her best friends, Rosie, Sienna, and Theo. Hey, guys.
1: Nothing but the truth now.

0: Smith and Hold Me in the Dark. Big hello to Chloe in Warwick, who says that her whole family end up singing along whenever Take That come on the radio. Well, you know what? You're going to love the next tune I've got.
1: This is Fun Kids.
0: This summer, be a reading hero with Scandar and celebrate the National Year of Reading. 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

0: the UK. It's just gone 7 o'clock. You're listening to Connor.
1: Sure, how you doing? Hello, happy Friday. 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We're going to begin with number 7. Obviously, it is Ed Sheeran and Sapphire.

0: tune. It's the Pop 7 at 7 and time to break into the big top three. And at three, it's a new entry recently from the cast of Descendants' Wicked Wonderland. 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
1: Three.

0: Smith, Hold Me in the Dark. On Fun Kids, number 2 in the Pop 7 at 7. Right, 6 songs all done. There is only one more left, the big number 1. We're going to get into that in a moment. First, though, what have we had so far? Well, number 2, new music, Miles Smith, Hold Me in the Dark. At 3, we also had the cast of Descendants, Wicked Wonderland, True to Your Heart. At 4, Bruno Mars, I Just Might. At 5, Taylor Swift, I Knew It, I Knew You from Toy Story 5. At 6, Backstreet Boys, Bottle Up from Paw Patrol, The Dino Movie. And at 7, we started with Ed Sheeran and Sapphire. One tune left, and tonight, announcing the Pop 7 at 7, number 1 is the winner of Connor's Catch Up on Monday. Let's find out your favourite tune.
1: 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Hi, I'm Maya, and the number 1 song in the Pop 7 at 7 charts is Crazy What Love Can Do by David Guetta and Becky Hill.

Sam Ryder and Spaceman on Funk It. Love it. And I wanna go. Just before that, Harry Styles. With American Girls, kind of hanging out with you all the way through till 9 o'clock. Got Benson Boone on the way in the final play this week of my next big thing in 5. Go.

0: Station. Right, kind of hanging out with you. My next big thing's on the way.
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0: fun, kids. Right then, are you ready for my next big thing? Let's get that on for you right now. It's the final play this week.
1: The next big thing.
0: And it comes from Jerem. It's been sounding 10 out of 10 this week. I really hope you've enjoyed hearing it. Please let me know what you think.

Wicked Wonderland. What a tune. Right, I'm back just after 8 with more of your favourite Fun Kids tracks as well. So don't forget, another hour of fun on the way. First though, it's the biggest countdown of the year and your vote is more important than ever before. Which song will you vote for in this year's Fun Kids Top 100 Disney Songs? This year has seen new Moana movies happen, another film in the Toy Story saga, and another Descendants movie. There are lots of tunes to pick from. Vote for your favourite Disney songs of all time at funkidslive.com right now. And the results are going to be announced in that big day-long countdown happening on Fun Kids on August Bank Holiday Monday. That is the 31st of August from 10 a.m. It is the best day.

8 o'clock Friday evening. Kind of hanging out with you, playing all of the tunes till 9 o'clock. How you doing? Hopefully good. Hope your 6 week holidays have been great today as well. Weekend on the way. And let's kick all of that big weekend feeling off just after 8 on Fun Kids with Miles Smith. It's new music. This is Heaven. It's the

It's the cast of K-pop Demon Hunters. That is Golden on Funky. So I've got Peggy Goo on the way. New music from Ariana Grande as well. And Lost Frequencies, Callum Scott plays in a mo. Stay right there. This

so good. Funkidslife.com/birthdays is the place to go to let us know all about yours. Who are you? Where are you? What age are you turning? And what are you up to for your birthday? Come let us know. And who's new Ariana Grande?

Mariana Grande, kind of hanging out with you tonight. Hello, hello. Camila Cabello's on the way. Le Sserafim coming up as well with Boom Parlor. That is a previous one to watch from George. And I want to tell you all about how you could go on some special Fun Kids astronaut training. That is on the

astronaut training, I imagine. 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And Dan, we'll see you there.

hours on Funk Gear. Dwight Galantis on the way. Gracie Abrams coming up as well after a tune that's been the Pop 787 number one. I think maybe the most times over the last year, it has always found itself at number one. We love it very much. This is a big tune. Ed Sheeran, Sapphire, Funk Gear.

0: previous next big thing of mine. Gracie Abrams. It's called Hit the War on Fun Kids. Tune that. Got Alex Warren on the way and Taylor Swift coming up as well.
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